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1: Mr. Rubin, sir.
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2: Capes are hard to keep clean.
1: How about a tearaway uniform, and underneath it, a Speedo, with the Colair logo, of course.
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1: On second thought, can I just wear my Colair uniform, sir?
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What's going on? It's Mike Adams. So Ellen Pompeo has landed her next TV role in this Hulu dramedy. It's called Chicks. I'm sorry, but I can't picture her as anybody other than Meredith Grey. You know, that'd be like seeing Olivia Benson in a rom-com. It's like, girl, no, go solve a crime. It's Ultra 90.1. Only good vibes.

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So Dua Lipa's husband, actor Callum Turner, kind of addressed the rumors that he's going to be the next James Bond. He said, "I'll tell you what's so funny about the Bond thing. Even my best friend asked me, people text me that I haven't spoken to for 10 years, and I genuinely know nothing. I just find it quite amusing." Right. 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Only good vibes.

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0: Mr. Rubin, sir?
1: What is it, Jesse?
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1: Well, it does. 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
0: I was thinking something a little more impressive.
1: Like?
0: 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Maybe a crown!
1: Not sure you'll fit in the truck with that.
0: No problem. How about a cape?
1: People might confuse you
0: with
1: a superhero,
0: and the AC techs here at Colair are kind of like superheroes, springing into action the moment you need us.
1: Capes are hard to keep clean.
0: How about a tearaway uniform, and underneath it, a Speedo, with the Colair logo, of course.
1: Oh my, not sure you should be out in public like that.
0: Okay, can you hand me that robe, please, sir?
1: I think that would be a good idea.
0: Colder than I thought in here.
1: I can see that.
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0: On second thought, can I just wear my Colair uniform, sir?
1: Jesse, I support your decision 100%.
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What's up? It's Mike Adam. Have you noticed how late the ice cream man rolls around these neighborhoods? Like, he doesn't care about these kids' bedtime. 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Him hearing your theme song blaring through his window. How about you come in here and do bedtime, huh? It's Ultra 90.1. Only good vibes.

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What's going on? It's Mike Adam. 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
5: 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Boca Chica Beach will not be renamed Cyber Beach. A federal panel voted against the name change yesterday. Reports indicate somebody outside of Texas suggested the change to the U.S. Board of Geographic Names as a tribute to Tesla's Cybertruck. A member of the committee considering the change said nearly 2,800 emails opposed the new name and only one supported it. Barr International Bridge has been named the top crossing for produce in the U.S. 70% of all avocados entering the U.S. cross the Far Bridge. 110,000 shipments of produce use the bridge each year. That could grow when the bridge expands in November. A federal appeals court is turning aside an attempt to defend the Texas DREAM Act. It left in place a lower court ruling that ended the state law allowing some illegal immigrants to pay in-state tuition at public colleges and universities. The Fifth Circuit noted that federal law prohibits states from giving illegal immigrants a tuition benefit based on their residency unless the same benefit is offered to all U.S. citizens nationwide. In other immigration news, hundreds of thousands of Haitians and Syrians in the U.S. under the Temporary Protected Status Program lose their right to legally work today. After the Supreme Court ruled, the Department of Homeland Security's decision to terminate their status could not be reviewed by the courts. Today's National French Fry Day, and that means restaurants across the country will be offering deals to celebrate the occasion. Today's weather forecast says some sun, then turning cloudy with a thunderstorm in some parts of the area. Highs will be in the mid to lower 90s. You can expect more thunderstorms over the weekend with temperatures in the mid to upper 90s. 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

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What's up? It's Mike Adams. So Ariana Grande's 8th studio album, Petals, coming out later on this month on the 31st. And I have a feeling this is going to be a new sound, new Ariana. You know why? Because on the cover of this album, no high pony on there. She has a different hairdo. So this is a matured Ariana. It's Ultra 90.1. Only good vibes.

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2: 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Boca Chica Beach will not be renamed Cyber Beach. A federal panel voted against the name change yesterday. Reports indicate somebody outside of Texas suggested the change to the U.S. Board of Geographic Names as a tribute to Tesla's Cybertruck. A member of the committee considering the change said nearly 2,800 emails opposed the new name and only one supported it. Our International Bridge has been named the top crossing for produce in the U.S. 70% of all avocados entering the U.S. cross the Far Bridge. 110,000 shipments of produce use the bridge each year. That could grow when the bridge expands in November. A federal appeals court is turning aside an attempt to defend the Texas DREAM Act. They left in place a lower court ruling that ended the state law allowing some illegal immigrants to pay in-state tuition at public colleges and universities. The Fifth Circuit noted that federal law prohibits states from giving illegal immigrants a tuition benefit based on their residency unless the same benefit is offered to all U.S. citizens nationwide. In other immigration news, hundreds of thousands of Haitians and Syrians in the U.S. under the Temporary Protected Status Program lose their right to legally work today. After the Supreme Court ruled, the Department of Homeland Security's decision to terminate their status could not be reviewed by the courts. Today's National French Fry Day, and that means restaurants across the country will be offering deals to celebrate the occasion. Today's weather forecast says some sun, then turning cloudy with a thunderstorm in some parts of the area. Highs will be in the mid to lower 90s.

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Mike Adam hanging out with you. So the big rumor is that Marvel, you know, the MCU, is looking at Sabrina Carpenter to play Emma Frost in the upcoming X-Men reboot. 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Only good vibes.

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It's Mike Adam, Ultra 90.1. So did you hear about this? A fan at a Noah Kahan concert, I think it was in Philadelphia, pooped their pants because they didn't want to miss like even a second of the show. And Noah actually talked about this on social media. He said, if you have to poop at a show, please, dear God, just go to the bathroom. Seriously, because then you're not only ruining it for yourself because you're in poopy pants, but like all the people around you, you're ruining it for them too because they have to smell you the rest of the concert. It's Ultra 90.1, only good vibes.

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2: 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Boca Chica Beach will not be renamed Cyber Beach. A federal panel voted against the name change yesterday. Reports indicate somebody outside of Texas suggested the change to the U.S. Board of Geographic Names as a tribute to Tesla's Cybertruck. A member of the committee considering the change said nearly 2,800 emails opposed the new name and only one supported it. Our International Bridge has been named the top crossing for produce in the U.S. 70% of all avocados entering the U.S. cross the Far Bridge. 110,000 shipments of produce use the bridge each year. That could grow when the bridge expands in November. A federal appeals court is turning aside an attempt to defend the Texas Dream Act. They left in place a lower court ruling that ended the state law allowing some illegal immigrants to pay in-state tuition at public colleges and universities. The Fifth Circuit noted that federal law prohibits states from giving illegal immigrants a tuition benefit based on their residency unless the same benefit is offered to all U.S. citizens nationwide. In other immigration news, hundreds of thousands of Haitians and Syrians in the U.S. under the Temporary Protected Status Program lose their right to legally work today. After the Supreme Court ruled, the Department of Homeland Security's decision to terminate their status could not be reviewed by the courts. Today's National French Fry Day, and that means restaurants across the country will be offering deals to celebrate the occasion. Today's weather forecast says some sun, then turning cloudy with a thunderstorm in some parts of the area. Highs will be in the mid to lower 90s. You can expect more thunderstorms over the weekend with temperatures in the mid to upper 90s. 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

Ultra 90.1, only good vibes. Yo, finally feel good, fabulous. First class Friday, July 10th. National French Friday. Let's all make it a good one. We're at 84 degrees here at the Radio United Studios.

0: Wise Man Flo right around there with Right Around on your Feel Good Friday. Double J helping you get ready for that weekend. What kind of plans you got, man? You going to be doing something good. Whatever you do, I hope you kind of try to stay indoors or keep yourself cool, because it's going to be a hot weekend for sure. By the way, today, National French Fry Day. Why don't you hit me up on WhatsApp? Let me know, who do you think has the best French fries right here in the RGV? Where do you get yours from? Arby's? Chick-fil-A? Jack in the Box? McDonald's? Popeye? Who has the best fries in your opinion? Hit me up on WhatsApp. Let me know at 956-400-2348. Today, National French Fry Day. Who do you think has the best fries? Hit me up on WhatsApp. Ultra 90.1, only good vibes.
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5: Mr. Rubin, sir.
6: What is it, Jesse?
5: Since I'm now a fully qualified AC tech at Kolaire, maybe my uniform should reflect my status.
6: Well, it does. 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
5: I was thinking something a little more impressive.
6: Like?
5: Nothing too fancy. Maybe a crown.
6: Not sure you'll fit in the truck with that.
5: No problem. How about a cape?
6: People might confuse you
5: with
6: a
5: superhero, and the AC techs here at Kolaire are kind of like superheroes, springing into action the moment you need us.
6: Capes are hard to keep clean.
5: How about a tearaway uniform, and underneath it, a Speedo, with the Kolaire logo, of course.
6: Oh my, not sure you should be out in public like that.
5: Okay, can you hand me that robe, please, sir?
6: I think that would be a good idea.
5: Colder than I thought in here.
6: I can see that.

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1: You get a text when you're driving. You think, I'll just give it a glance. A text message takes about 4 seconds to read. 4 seconds, your eyes are not focused on the road. At highway speeds, that's like driving the length of a football field, blindfolded. What if something came out of nowhere? A car crossing the road,

produce in the U.S. 70% of all avocados entering the U.S. cross the Far Bridge. 110,000 shipments of produce use the bridge each year. That could grow when the bridge expands in November. A federal appeals court is turning aside an attempt to defend the Texas Dream Act. They left in place a lower court ruling that ended the state law allowing some illegal immigrants to pay in-state tuition at public colleges and universities. The Fifth Circuit noted that federal law prohibits states from giving illegal immigrants a tuition benefit based on their residency unless the same benefit is offered to all U.S. citizens nationwide. In other immigration news, hundreds of thousands of Haitians and Syrians in the U.S. under the Temporary Protected Status Program lose their right to legally work today. After the Supreme Court ruled, the Department of Homeland Security's decision to terminate their status could not be reviewed by the courts. Today's National French Fry Day, and that means restaurants

Extra 90.1, only them good vibes. Double J sending a big shout out by way of Brownsville to the ROA Brothers. Thank you so much for listening to Ultra 90.1.

Ultra 90.1, only good vibe. Man, I got several requests here. As you guys heard, it's some sad news in the music world. We lost Bonnie Tyler. She was 75 years old, had a gigantic hit in 1983 with Total Eclipse of the Heart. And I'm getting several requests on WhatsApp if I could play that. So if you don't mind, I do it for you now. May Bonnie Tyler rest in peace. Here's that big number one song she had in 1983, Total Eclipse of the Heart.

Good vibes.

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1: 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Boca Chica Beach will not be renamed Cyber Beach. A federal panel voted against the name change yesterday. Reports indicate somebody outside of Texas suggested the change to the U.S. Board of Geographic Names as a tribute to Tesla's Cybertruck. A member of the committee considering the change said nearly 2,800 emails opposed the new name and only one supported it. Our International Bridge has been named the top crossing for produce in the U.S. 70% of all avocados entering the U.S. cross the Far Bridge. 110,000 shipments of produce use the bridge each year. That could grow when the bridge expands in November. A federal appeals court is turning aside an attempt to defend the Texas Dream Act. They left in place a lower court ruling that ended the state law allowing some illegal immigrants to pay in-state tuition at public colleges and universities. The Fifth Circuit noted that federal law prohibits states from giving illegal immigrants a tuition benefit based on their residency unless the same benefit is offered to all U.S. citizens nationwide. In other immigration news, hundreds of thousands of Haitians and Syrians in the U.S. under the Temporary Protected Status Program lose their right to legally work today. After the Supreme Court ruled, the Department of Homeland Security's decision to terminate their status could not be reviewed by the courts. Today's National French Fry Day, and that means restaurants across the country will be offering deals to celebrate the occasion. Today's weather forecast says some sun, then turning cloudy with a thunderstorm in some parts of the area. Highs will be in the mid to lower 90s. You can expect more thunderstorms over the weekend with temperatures in the mid to upper 90s. 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

It's lunchtime. 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It's on fire. It's hot this weekend. 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

0: movies. In fact, Double G has been giving away movie tickets to all these, you know, during the week. So make sure you be listening, of course, all the time to your station, Ultra 94.1. Hey, tonight, the Astros and the Rangers are going to be going at it. And I believe I got some Astro fans at an office. All right, guys, who are you guys representing? Go ahead.
1: Woo, go Astros. Let's get a win tonight.

0: 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Let's go Astros.
1: All right.
2: 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Go Astros.
3: There you go, Bo. Let's get them tonight.
1: Yeah. Astros and Rangers going at it tonight. That's going to be fun baseball, right? Eagle 956. All right. So you ready? I'm dropping the best 80s and 90s.

0: It's lunchtime. Hey, are you doing happy hour already?
1: Oh, always happy hour. You got to keep it live.
0: There you go. That's what I'm talking about. Oh, man, you ultra listeners, man, you know how to have a good time. So, noon hour, I'm dropping the best 80s and 90s right now for a full hour. So, let's keep it going. And thank you for downloading the Radio Para Mi app. It is absolutely gratis. Yeah. 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This is Ultra 90.1 with Big Bad Bo. Let's continue dropping the best 80s and 90s. Here we go.

0: Wow, what a jam, huh? All right, hang on. Making a margarita already during lunchtime.
1: Échale más tequila, por favor. Yeah. Sal. Más limón. Gracias.
0: Shake it. And let's drink it. All right, also 90.1 listeners, I got to head out here. Listen, what a great week. I want to thank everybody for downloading the Radio Para Mi app, for you guys hitting me up on the phone line, requesting your favorite 80s and 90s. And we'll do it again on Monday. Oh, yeah. As always, thank you for following me at Bo Corona Radio. And thank you for all the love, 956. You guys really enjoy our station. And Martinez is on her way. She's ready to take over. Mr. Sanchez giving us a quick news update. Go Astros. Let's beat the Rangers this weekend. You guys be safe and stay cool out there. Ultra listeners, you guys be safe. De watcho.
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4: No one gets me. 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
10: 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Boca Chica Beach will not be renamed Cyber Beach. A federal panel voted against the name change yesterday. Reports indicate somebody outside of Texas suggested the change to the U.S. Board of Geographic Names as a tribute to Tesla's Cybertruck. A member of the committee considering the change said nearly 2,800 emails opposed the new name and only one supported it. Barr International Bridge has been named the top crossing for produce in the U.S. 70% of all avocados entering the U.S. cross the Far Bridge. 110,000 shipments of produce use the bridge each year. That could grow when the bridge expands in November. A federal appeals court is turning aside an attempt to defend the Texas Dream Act. They left in place a lower court ruling that ended the state law allowing some illegal immigrants to pay in-state tuition at public colleges and universities. The Fifth Circuit noted that federal law prohibits states from giving illegal immigrants a tuition benefit based on their residency unless the same benefit is offered to all U.S. citizens nationwide. In other immigration news, hundreds of thousands of Haitians and Syrians in the U.S. under the Temporary Protected Status Program lose their right to legally work today. After the Supreme Court ruled, the Department of Homeland Security's decision to terminate their status could not be reviewed by the courts. Today's National French Fry Day. And that

0: means restaurants across the country will be offering deals to celebrate the occasion. Today's weather forecast says some sun, then turning cloudy with a thunderstorm in some parts of the area. Highs will be in the mid to lower 90s. You can expect more thunderstorms over the weekend with temperatures in the mid to upper 90s. 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

Ultra 90.1, muy buenas tardes. It's your girl Ali here with you all the way till 4 p.m. on this beautiful Friday. We made it to the weekend, almost halfway through the month of July. Y luego ya van a regresar los niños a la escuela. My goodness, I can't believe that's going on already. Hopefully everybody's having a fantastic start to your Friday. We're here to make it sweeter, nicer, and we're going to have a lot of fun with all of your favorite hits of the 80s and 90s and early 2000s. And we're going to be started off with some Kiss. Well, actually, with a Kiss by Prince. Do y'all remember the movie Pretty Woman? I love that scene, and this song always reminds me of that movie. So Prince, Kiss from 1986, and Kiss wasn't a Prince song. He originally gave it to the band Maserati, but after hearing their version, Prince stripped it down, added his signature falsetto vocals, and reclaimed it. I think that was the best idea he had. Prince Kiss, here you have it on Ultra 90.1, only good vibes.

Ultra 90.1, moving forward with some Madonna, something from the early 2000s, 2005 to be exact, Hung Up. It was featured as a sample of ABBA's Gimme Gimme Gimme. ABBA is famously selected about allowing samples, but after hearing Madonna's version, they gave their approval. I mean, who wouldn't give Madonna approval, right? The song became one of the biggest dance hits of the 2000s. Madonna, Hung Up. It's Ultra 90.1, only good vibes.

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Ultra 90.1, finishing off this hour with something from 1987, INXS, Need You Tonight. This was INXS' only number one hit in the U.S. Guitarist Tim Farris came up with the unforgettable riff after rushing home from the airport because he didn't want to lose the idea. That quick decision helped create one of the band's signature songs. INXS, Need You Tonight. 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

0: de descuento en pantallas y celulares. 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
1: 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This is your Ultra 90.1 News Break, brought to you by Cadillac of Edinburgh. Boca Chica Beach will not be renamed Cyber Beach. A federal panel voted against the name change yesterday. Reports indicate somebody outside of Texas suggested the change to the U.S. Board of Geographic Names as a tribute to Tesla's Cybertruck. A member of the committee considering the change said nearly 2,800 emails opposed the new name and only one supported it. Bar International Bridge has been named the top crossing for produce in the U.S. 70% of all avocados entering the U.S. cross the Far Bridge. 110,000 shipments of produce use the bridge each year. That could grow when the bridge expands in November. A federal appeals court is turning aside an attempt to defend the Texas DREAM Act. They left in place a lower court ruling that ended the state law allowing some illegal immigrants to pay in-state tuition at public colleges and universities. The Fifth Circuit noted that federal law prohibits states from giving illegal immigrants a tuition benefit based on their residency unless the same benefit is offered to all U.S. citizens nationwide. In other immigration news, hundreds of thousands of Haitians and Syrians in the U.S. under the Temporary Protected Status Program lose their right to legally work today. After the Supreme Court ruled, the Department of Homeland Security's decision to terminate their status could not be reviewed by the courts. Today's National French Fry Day, and that means restaurants across the country will be offering deals to celebrate the occasion. Today's weather forecast says some sun, then turning cloudy with a thunderstorm in some parts of the area. Highs will be in the mid to lower 90s. You can expect more thunderstorms over the weekend with temperatures in the mid to upper 90s. 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

Ultra 90.1. It's your girl, Ali. The 2 o'clock hour is underway. We're going to get started with something from 1982, a collaboration of Daryl Hall and John Oates, Man Eater. Despite what many assume, this isn't about a romantic relationship. Hall has explained that Man Eater is really about the fast-paced competitive business world and the people who'll do anything to get ahead. It became the duo's biggest Billboard hit. So here you have it, Daryl Hall and John Oates, Man Eater, on Ultra 90.1, only good vibes.

Ultra 90.1, did you all see Shakira at the France game yesterday? Yeah, I saw her. She was there with her kids supporting France. Shakira and Rihanna came up with a really cool collaboration, Can't Remember to Forget You, from 2014. Fans had been asking for these two superstars to collaborate for years. The song blends reggae, rock, and pop influences, while the video quickly became one of YouTube's biggest hits thanks to the chemistry between Shakira and Rihanna. So here you have it. Can't Remember to Forget You on Ultra 90.1, only good vibes.

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Ultra 90.1, moving forward with some Black Box, Strike It Up from 1991. One of the defining dance songs of the early 90s, Strike It Up became a club favorite around the world. Like several dance acts of the era, the vocals were provided by a singer who wasn't initially featured in the videos, leading to industry discussions about proper artist credits. So here you have it, Black Box, Strike It Up on Ultra 90.1, only Good Vibes.

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8: 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Boca Chica Beach will not be renamed Cyber Beach. A federal panel voted against the name change yesterday. Reports indicate somebody outside of Texas suggested the change to the U.S. Board of Geographic Names as a tribute to Tesla's Cybertruck. A member of the committee considering the change said nearly 2,800 emails opposed the new name and only one supported it. Our international bridge has been named the top crossing for produce in the U.S. 70% of all avocados entering the U.S. cross the Far Bridge. 110,000 shipments of produce use the bridge each year. That could grow when the bridge expands in November. A federal appeals court is turning aside an attempt to defend the Texas Dream Act. They left in place a lower court ruling that ended the state law allowing some illegal immigrants to pay in-state tuition at public colleges and universities. The Fifth Circuit noted that federal law prohibits states from giving illegal immigrants a tuition benefit based on their residency unless the same benefit is offered to all U.S. citizens nationwide. In other immigration news, hundreds of thousands of Haitians and Syrians in the U.S. under the Temporary Protected Status Program lose their right to legally work today. After the Supreme Court ruled, the Department of Homeland Security's decision to terminate their status could not be reviewed by the courts. Today's National French Fry Day, and that means restaurants across the country will be offering deals to celebrate the occasion. Today's weather forecast says some sun, then turning cloudy with a thunderstorm in some parts of the area. Highs will be in the mid to lower 90s. You can expect more thunderstorms over the weekend with temperatures in the mid to upper 90s. 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

Ultra 90.1, the 3 o'clock hour is underway. And we're going to get started with one of my favorite songs of one of my favorite movies that features my favorite superhero, Iron Man. Oh yeah, Iron Man 3 to be exact. This song came out in that movie. Eiffel 65, Blue, one of the biggest Eurodance songs ever. This was actually, came out in 1998. And Iron Man 3 came out in 2013, I think. Yeah, I think that's when it came out. 2012, 2013, around that time. But it became famous for its catchy synthesized hook and futuristic sound. The lyrics have inspired countless fan theories, but the group has said the song was simply meant to be fun and imaginative. So here you have it, Eiffel 65, Blue, on Ultra 90.1, only good vibes.

stage for a little bit. It was my son's first concert ever, and he got to see Rick Astley and Salt and Pepper and New Kids on the Block. It was so much fun. But yes, New Kids on the Block Step by Step is coming up next. So this became New Kids on the Block's biggest selling single and spent 3 weeks at number one. Producer Maurice Starr intentionally gave each member a chance to sing, helping fans connect with every member of the group. New Kids on the Block Step by Step. It's Ultra 90.1, only good vibes.

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Ultra 90.1, finishing off this hour with some Duran Duran, Ordinary World from 1993, written after the passing of a close friend of Simon Le Bon. 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So welcome Duran Duran to our playlist, Ordinary World, on Ultra 90.1, only good vibes.

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4: 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Boca Chica Beach will not be renamed Cyber Beach. A federal panel voted against the name change yesterday. Reports indicate somebody outside of Texas suggested the change to the U.S. Board of Geographic Names as a tribute to Tesla's Cybertruck. A member of the committee considering the change said nearly 2,800 emails opposed the new name and only one supported it. Barr International Bridge has been named the top crossing for produce in the U.S. 70% of all avocados entering the U.S. cross the Far Bridge. 110,000 shipments of produce use the bridge each year. That could grow when the bridge expands in November. A federal appeals court is turning aside an attempt to defend the Texas Dream Act. They left in place a lower court ruling that ended the state law allowing some illegal immigrants to pay in-state tuition at public colleges and universities. The Fifth Circuit noted that federal law prohibits states from giving illegal immigrants a tuition benefit based on their residency unless the same benefit is offered to all U.S. citizens nationwide. In other immigration news, hundreds of thousands of Haitians and Syrians in the U.S. under the Temporary Protected Status Program lose their right to legally work today. After the Supreme Court ruled, the Department of Homeland Security's decision to terminate their status could not be reviewed by the courts. Today's National French Fry.

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girl, but me, girl, be on the MIC all the way to 7 o'clock, y'all. OMG, it is TGIF, and the next jam is really gonna get you on that vibe. We've got David Guetta, Neo, and Mr. Akon with Play Hard. I absolutely love that video. If you haven't checked it out, I suggest you check it out because it was everything I did not expect, and it was so dope. So go watch it if you have a chance after you're off, you know, from driving and whatnot. Raise it up here in Ultra 90.1 for only good vibes.

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Power up with me, girl. Be on the MIC. And y'all, one of the biggest trolls out there on social media has got to be Mr. 50 Cent. I don't know what, maybe not a troll, but he can really, no, he's a kind of a troll, isn't he? Well, anyway, Mr. Curtis 50 Cent Jackson is up for 3 Emmy nominations. Can you believe it? One is for Outstanding Documentary or Nonfiction Series with Sean Combs, The Reckoning. Mm-hmm. Also, Outstanding Directing for a Documentary / Nonfiction Program. And also for Outstanding Picture Editing for a Nonfiction Program. And all for Sean Combs, The Reckoning. Can you believe it? Ooh, well, I guess we'll see how that goes. Hey, it was a really good documentary, I gotta say.

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4: 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Boca Chica Beach will not be renamed Cyber Beach. A federal panel voted against the name change yesterday. Reports indicate somebody outside of Texas suggested the change to the U.S. Board of Geographic Names as a tribute to Tesla's Cybertruck. A member of the committee considering the change said nearly 2,800 emails opposed the new name and only one supported it. Bar International Bridge has been named the top crossing for produce in the U.S. 70% of all avocados entering the U.S. cross the Far Bridge. 110,000 shipments of produce use the bridge each year. That could grow when the bridge expands in November. A federal appeals court is turning aside an attempt to defend the Texas DREAM Act. They left in place a lower court ruling that ended the state law allowing some illegal immigrants to pay in-state tuition at public colleges and universities. The Fifth Circuit noted that federal law prohibits states from giving illegal immigrants a tuition benefit based on their residency unless the same benefit is offered to all U.S. citizens nationwide. In other immigration news, hundreds of thousands of Haitians and Syrians in the U.S. under the Temporary Protected Status Program lose their right to legally work today. After the Supreme Court ruled, the Department of Homeland Security's decision to terminate their status could not be reviewed by the courts. Today's National French Fry Day, and that means restaurants across the country will be offering deals to celebrate the occasion. Today's weather forecast says some sun, then turning cloudy with a thunderstorm in some parts of the area. Highs will be in the mid to lower 90s. You can expect more thunderstorms over the weekend with temperatures in the mid to upper 90s. 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

good vibes with your girl, Beyond the MIC. We got some Ace of Base here for you. Keep it on lock. I'm here all the way to 7 o'clock. And if you want to hear something, shoot me a text message to 956-400-2348.

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With your girl B on the MIC acompañándote on this beautiful, beautiful Friday.

Hey, hope you're having a great Wednesday. Stay safe out there on the streets. Y recuerda, hay más tiempo que vida. Y'all, did you know if you sleep with a fan facing you, it's bad? And you know what? I recently had started really facing a fan towards me. It feels so good, you know? You sleep cozy and whatnot, you know? It's nice. But unfortunately, it does more bad than good. So even though you're comfortable and sleeping, you know, nice and tight, but I noticed that my son and I would just, you know, wake up really stuffy, and it was just not it. And I was like, man, I feel sick. Like, why am I feeling sick like this, you know? Well, yeah, sleeping with a fan pointed directly at you contributes to dry airways, irritation, and allergy symptoms in some people. Okay, so I know it happened to me, so just try not to, you know, you can avoid all that unwanted mucus. If you want to hear something, shoot me a text message, 956-400-2348. Communicate, and let's keep it moving with some Madonna. I'm next, Like a Virgin. Woo! Raise it up here in Ultra 90.1.

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Well, a new way to marinate your meat for this maybe weekend, if you do a little carne asada or you like to cook steak, well, I ran into this post that says, marinate your meat in pineapple juice for 30 minutes before cooking. The bromelain enzyme breaks down tough protein fibers and gives you the most tender meat you have ever cooked. Now, do we believe this? Do you think it'll change the taste of the meat? I don't know. But you want to try it? Soak it in pineapple juice or 30 minutes, all right? And that's it. That's all you got to do. Something to try. Why not, right? Let's keep it moving. Real Speedwagon up next. You're an Ultra, only good vibes.

Adele with Skyfall. Y'all, that does it for me, girl. Beyond the MIC. Have a wonderful evening. Catch right back here mañana. Y'all already know how we do. And keep it on lock for only good vibes this whole weekend. Exposé up next. When no return, I'll leave y'all with this jam here and only good vibes. Winna bye.